0: 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This is KO6EST in Los Alamitos.
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0: 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I got Foxtrot Romeo and I got lost there.
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0: W6FRH, Kilo Oscar 6, Kilo Lima Delta, out in the Santa Cruz Mountains. I got you 5-6.
1: Well, Kilo Oscar 6, W6FRH, super nice to talk with you. Modesto, California here, and just doing a radio chat while I'm cruising on the freeway, so if you're in for a QSO, sounds good to me.
0: Sounds good to me. Kilo Oscar 6, Kilo Lima Delta here. I have a net coming up in about 5 minutes, but until then, QSO is all yours. And hate to hear about the freeway commute. That always grinds my gears, but ham traffic makes it more bearable every time.
1: Well, after that little talk from the sponsor there on the WinSys, and yeah, I actually have a net coming up in about 2 minutes, but I thought I would jump on to see how things are going. And you know, the Central Valley's a little warm today, 91 degrees, and I love the Santa Cruz Mountain area, especially gosh darn it, I can't remember what it's called. Somewhere over there is the Redwood Christian Park, and near Scotts Valley, I think. Go ahead.
0: Yeah, roger, roger. It's a beautiful day up here. I'm actually about 3 exits north of Scotts Valley right now, right on the side of Highway 17, which is where I live. But I drove over the hill a little bit to get better reception on my mobile rig down into the valley for my evening net.
1: Well, aside from the weather scatter, you're actually coming in pretty clear. And I can appreciate where you're at. It's interesting you call it Highway 17. I'm from the old school Bay Area, and we used to call it the Nimitz. So I know the area really well, and it's always nice weather over there. So thanks for making the contact. I got the KO6, and I just lost the other half.
0: All right, yeah, this is Kilo Oscar 6, Kilo Lima Delta. I hang out on this repeater pretty often because there's a part of the wind intertie is pretty close to my house here. So I guess we both have nets to head off to, but nice to make a chat with you, and maybe I'll hear your voice on here again. KO6, KLD, standing by on your last. Otherwise, 73.
1: Well, KO6, hello, this is W6FRH. Certainly nice to make your acquaintance. My phonetic first name is Tom. Just how it sounds, without an H in it. This is W6FRH. 73, see you, sir. Have a good evening.
0: Have a good one.
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1: W6FRH on the wind system, KO6MMN, if I have that right. I was just going to ask KO6KLD what net he was headed to. I'm in South San Jose, just keep, you know, getting my antenna higher and higher, seeing what I can do with it there. So anyway, back to you.

0: KO6MMN, this is W6FRH, and he may have already signed off and flipped over to the other net. It was starting pretty promptly for you, but he did say he hangs out on this channel regularly on the Windsor 16.
1: Oh, gotcha. Very good. W6FRH, KO6MMN. Yeah, I just wanted to see see if you know the frequency. That'd be great. If not, anyway, thanks for chiming in, calling me back there. I'm just testing an antenna that's higher, getting higher and higher, right? Anyway, back to you.
0: Roger. I'm Central Valley, California, Modesto specifically, and you're coming in 5x7 here, a little bit of scatter. Could be the weather related. So at any rate, the height of your antenna is doing really good for you as far as reaching me over here. Go ahead.
1: Very good. Excuse me. I was wondering about that because I'm using a 2-meter tuned J-pole. It's about 30 feet high. It seems to do better than the dual band antenna I had. I know it's less efficient, but it just seems to work better, the 2-meter tuned J-pole versus

Hello, Jay, W9JAY, over in Texas. W9JAY, are you around, Jay?

I guess not. Not that you heard from W9JAY over there in Texas. KG6LYI, San Diego.

How about Mr. Turlock? K6 IMI. Mr. IMI. Hello, Ribbon.

I guess ribbon's not around either. Nothing heard from KK6IMI. KG6LYI, San Diego.

Good evening, everyone. This is Bob Kasich, IP in Granite Falls, Washington. I'll be your net control operator for this Wednesday edition of Insomniac Trivia Net. The net will convene in about 2 minutes. We hear the sound of my voice. The net shall last about 5-0 minutes, and a clear frequency will be appreciated.

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This is Bob K6IP in Grand Falls, Washington, with net control operator for this Wednesday edition of Somniac Trivia Net. This net meets 365 days a year at 10 p.m. Pacific time on the Wind Systems Network of Repeaters, our All-Star Hub 2560 and IRLP 9100. 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Tonight we have three trivia questions, each with three possible answers. After the questions are read, I'll call the regular rosters, then I'll call for late check-ins, followed by the guests and visitors. Guests and visitors about 40 minutes after the hour. There'll be an automatic reread when I finish the roster between 30 and 35 minutes after the hour, and then again, if requested thereafter. If you're listening on a scanner, you can still participate by sending your emails, sending your answers by email to K6IP, that was Kilo 6, India Papa Echo, the number one, at gmail.com. After all the check-ins, I'll read the correct answers to the next questions. We have one rule in SomniaNet. To the best of our ability, the net controller's answers are always the correct answers. All answers and their sources will be posted on the net. But for any questions, are there any announcements or business pertinent to the net? Okay, so I don't really have anything new to say. However, just like last week, if you want to follow along, you can watch yourself being scored on the roster here by going to app.insomniac-group.com/live, and that slash is the forward slash, which is the button in the bottom right-hand corner of your keyboard. So once again, that address was app.insomniac-group.com/live/. Watch me mess up the score sheet. So with that, how about some questions tonight? So this weekend, it's Memorial Weekend coming up. Happens to be a big race weekend for American race fans. So I thought we'd use that as our theme for tonight. So question one. What is the fastest lap ever recorded during an official Indianapolis 500 race? That means during the actual race, not during practice or qualifying or anything like that. During the actual race. A, 236 miles an hour, B, 237 miles an hour, or C, 239 miles per hour. Question two, how many drivers have won both the Indy 500 and the Daytona 500 races at some point in their career? Meaning, you will see both of those races on their resume at the end of their career as a winner. It didn't necessarily at the same time or anything like that. It was just at some point they've won them. Okay. Question three. NASCAR is an acronym. What does it stand for? A, North American Supercharger Automobile Racers. B, North American Stock Car Auto Races. Or C, the National Association for Stock Car Auto Racing. All right, so we're going to reset and then reread. Question one. What was the fastest lap ever recorded during the official Indianapolis 500 race? A, 236 miles per hour, B, 237 miles per hour, or C, 239 miles per hour. Question two. How many drivers have won the Indy 500 race and the Daytona 500 race at some point in their career? A, 1, B, 2, or C, 3? Question 3. NASCAR is an acronym. What does it stand for? All right, A, the North American Supercharger Automobile Racers. B, the North American Stock Car Auto Racers. Or C, the National Association for National Association for Stock Car Auto Racing. So the first two have American, North American,
One is Supercharger, the other one's Stock Car, and then the third one's National Association. That's the difference between the three. So we start at the top, the net controllers, then we go down the WIN system members, then we go to the regular roster. Those are the people I call every Wednesday. After we've gone through all of those, and we do a recall or later missed, then I'll ask for the guests and visitors. And when we start the net controllers, we're going to start the head controllers. Steve in 5 is the UA. Moving down to Terry, KG5, IOK. How about Brian at K6, CBR?

0: Brian was here a little while ago, just talking to him. How about Little Al in 6, M-O-T?
1: Well, good evening, everybody. Little Al here, N6 MOT here in Monterey, and I'm going to go with Jackson 5, Alpha Bravo Charlie, ABC, 73. Thanks for doing the net.
0: All right, I'll get you down for the Alpha Bravo Charlie, Jackson 5. Appreciate you checking in, sir. Have a wonderful weekend. How about Jay and Miss Ginny, W9JAY and N9OEL?

0: 6 NES. How about another half Robert, K-O-6, N-E-T.
1: Good evening, Bob and Annette. This is Robert, K-O-6, N-E-T. Yeah. And my answers for tonight are Alpha, Bravo, Charlie. Alpha, Bravo, Charlie. Thanks for doing the net.
0: All right, Robert gets down for Alpha Bravo Charlie. Appreciate you checking, sir. Have a wonderful night. I did say the other half, it would be actually other third, but that's all right. How about Robert? KI5AOK.

0: Moving in, Ian, AE5, ID. How about Linda and Russell, K6LBL and AF6EQ? Moving to Alex, W7FTM. All right, so this is about K6IP. This is the Wind Systems InsomniaNet. Moving down to the Wind System members, those who have made the generous contributions, trying to help keep the Wind Systems lights on. Appreciate all those generous contributions. And we'll start there at Greg, KF6QQO.
1: Good evening, Bob. I'll go with the Jackson 5, Alpha Bravo Charlie. Thanks for joining the net, KN6QQO.
0: All right, Greg, got you off the Alpha Bravo Charlie, Jackson 5. Appreciate you checking, sir. Have a wonderful weekend. By the way, everybody else out there, if you are following along on the score sheet and you see that I make a mistake, wait and tell me at the end of the net. All right. You can either tell me over the air or you can send me a quick email. I'll try to correct it, but we'll see what happens. How about Bill, W5JAZ?

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1: Well, good evening, Bob. 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
0: All right, Steve, that's down for the triple Bs, killer Bs. Appreciate you checking, sir. Hope you have a wonderful weekend. How about Daryl, K6RQ?
2: Hello, Bob. This is Daryl, K6 Roman Quebec. I'll go with the sequence Alpha Bravo Charlie. Have a good day.
0: All right, Daryl, get you down for the Jackson 5. Alpha Bravo Charlie. Appreciate you checking in, sir. Have a wonderful weekend. Moving down to Jeremy and Candace, K7 VFO and KA7 NDI.
3: 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Thank you for running the net tonight. This is K7 VFO and KA7 NDI. 7-3 to everyone. And back to you, Bob.
0: All right, Jeremy, got you down for two sets of killer bees. Bravo, bravo, bravo. Bravo, bravo, bravo. Hope you guys have a wonderful weekend. Appreciate checking in. But Rick and Rita, KF7 TBT and KF7 WOV.
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0: Thanks for doing the net. KF7TBT and WOV. Catch you later.
1: All right, Rick. Guest down for the Jackson 5. Appreciate you guys checking in. Hope you guys have a great weekend. Tony, W6, Tango Lima.
2: Evening, Bob. Tony, what do you think, Tango Lima in Oakland? I'm also going to go with the Jackson 5, ABC. Thank you.
1: All right, Tony. Got you down for the Jackson 5. Alpha Bravo, Charlie. Hope you have a wonderful weekend. Chris, Whiskey 1, Mike Echo Romeo.
3: 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W1MER.
1: All right, Chris, catch you up. Alpha, Bravo, Bravo. Appreciate you checking in, sir. Have a great weekend. Fred, Whiskey 6, FRC.

0: 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KM6, Zebra Uniform Chihuahua.
1: This is Bruce in beautiful downtown Chihuahua land, and I'm going to go with an angry, barking Chihuahua tonight. Back to you, Kilo Mike 6, Zebra Unicorn Chihuahua. Thank you for doing the net.
0: All right, Bruce, catch you up to the angry, barking Chihuahuas. Jackson 5, Alpha Bravo Charlie. Have a great weekend, sir. Appreciate you checking in. Alan, KI6, HNL.
2: Good evening, Alan here. That is very cool watching the scoring live. I'm going to go with Steve Killer Bees, KI6, HNL.
0: Alan, got you down for the Killer Bees. Appreciate you checking, sir. Yeah, the sheets aren't exactly lined up. So I'm going by the original sheet. So every once in a while you'll hear me call somebody, but then I'll come back to you. Hope you have a great weekend. How about Alex? KN6, Zebra, Kilo, Uniform. A bud, KI6, JIP.

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1: Well, good evening. This is W6AXM and N6ORA. And we'll go with the Jackson 5 also. Alpha, Bravo, Charlie. Thanks for doing the net, sir. W6AXM.
0: All right, Gar, I got you down for the two sets of Jackson 5. Appreciate you checking. I hope you guys have a great weekend. How about Jack, KJ6YAO?
2: Good evening, Bob. This is Jack. I'm going with AAA baseball locations tonight. Albuquerque, Buffalo, and Columbus. Alpha Bravo Charlie. KJ6YAO. Back to you, Bob.
0: All right, Jack, that's down for the Alpha Bravo Charlie Jackson 5. Appreciate you checking in tonight. Hope you have a great night. Moving down to the regular roster, those are the people I call every Wednesday. And we're going to start at the top of that list at SWIN, KB6OEZ.
3: Fuck you!
0: Moving down to Christopher, KI6KTL. Well, Phil, K6, pack my suitcase.
4: Good evening. This is Phil, K6, pack my suitcase. With one Alabama slammer, one bourbon, and one cognac.
0: All right, Phil, get your triple cocktails. Alpha Bravo, Charlie, Jackson 5. I hope you have a great weekend, sir. Well, Chuck, KF6GEN.
5: Second November, and we're going to go with the Jackson 5, Alpha, Bravo, Charlie.
0: All right, Chuck, catch down for the Jackson 5. Appreciate you checking, sir. Have a great night. How about Randy and Leanne, N6PRL and KI6VUH? Good evening.

0: Let's go down to a third party, possible third party. How about Kelly and Tammy? KJ5JYU.
1: Yeah, this is Kelly. Put me down for Alpha Bravo Charlie. KJ5JYU.
0: All right, Kelly, got down for the Jackson 5, Alpha Bravo Charlie. Appreciate you checking in. Have a great night. Down to Ray and Rose. No, excuse me, Rose. Rose, another third party. KK4QPB.

0: 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Ed,
1: okay, KO6. 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
0: All right, Peter, gets down for the killer bees. Bravo, Bravo, Bravo. Hope you have a wonderful weekend. And this is Bob, K6IP, the wind systems insomniac, moving down to Ed, KO6MMN.

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1: Good evening, Insomniacs. This is John, KO6FCY, with tonight's interesting fact. Did you know that all books close? They didn't close, they'd be a scroll. 73s to all, and thank you so much for doing the net tonight. Back to you.
0: All right, John. There's one thing that hadn't thought of that. All books close. Yes, they do. Hopefully. Appreciate you, Chexa. Have a great weekend. How about Arinza? KK4, red, yellow, green.

0: Kevin, K6, KJV. Chuck, and this is then KN6, YMF.
1: Well, good evening there to you, Bob. This is Chuck Gansick, YMF here in St. George. For tonight, I'm going to go with that trend, I guess. I didn't know I did, but I guess I am. Alpha, Bravo, Charlie, and Lynn would want to go with Alpha, Bravo, Bravo. Thanks for doing the net tonight. Have a great weekend. 73s, everybody. Back to you, my friend.
0: All right, Chuck, that's you down for the Jackson 5, Alpha, Bravo, Charlie. And you'll have your wife got Alpha, Bravo, Bravo. Appreciate you checking. Hope you have a wonderful weekend. Well, Daniel, Kilo 5, EDA.

0: Well, Dave, KF8EXA.
1: Hey, Bob. Thanks for doing the net this evening. I'm going to go with the trend. I'll take a Jackson 5, Alpha, Bravo, Charlie. Thanks again for doing the net this evening. 73 to you and all the Insomniacs. Back to net control.
0: All right, so I guess now for the Alpha Bravo Charlie. Appreciate you checking, sir. Hope you have a great night. How about Alvin, KG5EGD?
2: Yeah, this is KG5EGD, Alvin and the Chipmunks, and I'm going to go with the Jackson 5 also.
0: All right, Alvin, got you down for the Jackson 5 Alpha Bravo Charlie. Appreciate you checking in, sir. But Howard, KB7EM.
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0: Howard, got you down for the Jackson 5 Alpha Bravo Charlie. Appreciate you checking us out. Have a great weekend. Dave, WA7DGY.
4: WA7DGY, Dave in Phoenix. I want to go with Alpha Bravo Charlie.
0: All right, Dave, got stamped for the Jackson 5 Alpha Bravo Charlie. Hope you have a great weekend, sir. But Andy, KD5PUR. All right, Andy, got you down for the Jackson 5, Alpha Bravo Charlie. Appreciate you checking, sir. Hope you have a great night. How about Kevin, AI7GA?
5: Good evening, Bob, and everyone on the internet and on the net tonight. My answers are going to be an anchovy broth cocktail. $73 and back to net. This is AI7GA.
0: Anchovy broth cocktail, huh? Yeah, I kind of pictured it over mashed potatoes there until I originally said cocktail, and wait a minute. All right, sir. Hope you enjoy your cocktail. Hope you have a great night. Appreciate you checking in. How about Miss Susan, AI7SE?
6: Hello, Bob. Thanks for doing the net tonight. I'm going to go with the Jackson 5 ABC. 73 to all, AI7SE.
0: All right, ma'am. Gave you the Jackson 5 Alpha Bravo Charlie. Hope you guys have a wonderful weekend, and thank you for checking in. Down to Tudor, KM7 DSJ.

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1: Greetings, Bob and Insomniacs everywhere. Tonight, my answers are Alpha, Bravo, Charlie. Thank you kindly for all you do, and 73 to everyone. This is NW7OR.
0: All right, Roger, catch down from the Jackson 5 Alpha Bravo Charlie. Thank you, sir. Have a great weekend. How about Mike? KV6, Downhill Racer.

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1: Good evening, this is Grant, KJ7WKX. Put me down for a Jackson 5 tonight. Thanks for doing the net.
0: All right, Grant, that's Jim for the Jackson 5 Alpha Bravo Charlie. Thank you for checking us here. Have a great night. But Reuben, KK6, IMI.
2: Hey, good evening to you there, Bob. Hello to everybody on the net. KK6, IMI here, Turtle, California. ABC, sir. Good hearing you this evening, Bob. Back to net. KK6, IMI.
0: All right, Reuben, got you down for the Jackson 5 Alpha Bravo Charlie. Appreciate you checking in, sir. How about Rick, KM6, AME?

0: Daryl, WH6FIX. Robert, VK2DY.
1: Good afternoon. This is Robert, VK2DY. Alpha Bravo Charlie, please. Thank you very much.
0: All right, Robert, got you down for the Jackson 5. Alpha Bravo Charlie. Appreciate you checking in, sir. Have a wonderful afternoon. Well, Joseph, KN4CRC.

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1: Good evening, this is Yaiv, W6YMJ. Let me have Alpha Bravo Charlie. Thanks. Have a good night. Rob.
0: All right, so I guess down to Jackson 5, Alpha Bravo Charlie. Appreciate you checking in. Appreciate your service. Hope you have a great weekend. How about Mike? KN6MIK.
2: Good evening, sir. Always a pleasure. KN6MIK, Mike here in San Diego. I'll have some of that Alpha Bravo Charlie. APC, KN6MIK, back to you.
0: All right, Mike, it's down for the Jackson 5 Alpha Bravo Charlie. Appreciate you checking in, sir. Great weekend. Well, Casey, November 6, Echo Kilo.
3: This is Casey and 6EK. My answers are also Jackson 5 Alpha Bravo Charlie. Thank you and back to you.
0: All right, Casey, got it down for the Jackson 5 Alpha Bravo Charlie. Appreciate you checking, sir. Have a great weekend. Shudastwa, KN6TTG.
4: Great evening, Bob. Thanks for conducting the net tonight. I'm going to take Alpha Bravo Charlie. Hopefully that will be the trend. KN6TTG, 73.
0: All right, so got you down for the Jackson 5 Alpha for Bravo Charlie. Appreciate you checking it. How about Adrian? W6 Alpha Papa Tango.
5: Hi, this is Adrian in San Diego, 56 Alpha Papa Tango. You know, I'm going to have to go with the trend tonight. Thank you for the net. Back to that control.
0: All right, Adrian, gets down Alpha Bravo Tango, Jackson 5. Appreciate you checking, sir. Hope you have a great night. Well, Mike, KN6LGF.

All right, so Mike was the last on my list. So I'm going to reset this, and we'll do a reread, and then we'll do Les Mis. Question one. What was the fastest lap ever recorded during an official Indianapolis 500 race? So not the practice, not the testing, the qualifying, just during the official race. A, 236, B, 237, or C, 239 miles per hour. Question two. How many drivers have won both the Indianapolis 500 and the Daytona 500 races at some point in their career? Not necessarily the same year or anything, but at some point on the resume, both of those appear as wins. A, 1, B, 2, or 3? 3, 2, or 1, right? Question 3. NASCAR is an acronym for North American Supercharger Automobile Racers. B, North American Stock Car Auto Races. Or C, the National Association for Stock Car Auto Racing. So we're going to go back to the top. Net controllers, any net controllers or wind system administrators who have not checked in, would like to check in now. They go twice phonetically with your suffix, please.

0: Moving down the win system members, any win system members who have not checked in, like to check in now, late or missed. Twice phonetically use suffix, please.
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1: This is Fred W6FRC. Yeah, I guess I'll go along with the Alpha Bravo Charlie, but just to let you know, the correct answer to the stretch question is 10, not 2. 73 to all. Back to you, Ian, W6FRC.
0: All right, Fred, got you down for Alpha Bravo Charlie, ABC. Appreciate you checking, sir. Hope you have a wonderful night.

0: All right, Raymond, stand by on you for 1 second. I'm going to add you to this next group. So anybody, if I normally call you on a Wednesday, so if I call you on Wednesday and you have not checked in, so twice, then I'd click your suffix, please. Again, Raymond, I already got you on the list.
1: Downhill racer. Downhill racer.
2: 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Zulu, November, Charlie.

0: All right. So we had NKM, DHR, and ZNC. Let's see, I had you there a second. I lost you. Hang on. All right, Raymond, there we go. KO6 NKM. Go ahead, sir.
1: Hi, this is Raymond. I just want to let you know that I recently changed my call sign to Kilo Oscar 6 Romeo Alpha Yankee. So it's KO6 RAY. And my answers I'll go with Alpha, Charlie, and Charlie. Thank you, and back to net control.
0: All right, Raymond, let me make sure I wrote it down right. Kilo Oscar 6, then Ray, Romeo Alpha Yankee. And you wanted Alpha Charlie Charlie.
1: Yes, that is correct.
0: All right, sir, got you down. And congratulations, your call sign change. Hope you have a wonderful night. Appreciate checking in. Moving down to Mike, KB6 Downhill Racing.
2: Good evening, Bob, and to everybody on the net. I just got out of the salt mine. And here's a little trivia fact. Sunday, during qualifications, there were a couple of drivers that were touching 242 miles an hour on the back straight going into turn three. Real fast cars. And my answers tonight are going to be an Aprilia, a Bultaco, and a Kajiva. Alpha, Bravo, Charlie. Thanks for doing the net.
0: All right, Mike. It's down for the Alpha, Bravo, Charlie. Yeah, this weekend's going to be a little busy. You got that Coca-Cola 600, and then you got this. And there's a woman that's trying to do both races the same day. Catherine Legg, I think it said. Anyway, hope you guys have a wonderful night. Richard, KN6, Zebra, November Charlie.
3: 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This is KN6, ZNC, Richard out of Fremont, California. And my answers for tonight's questions will be A, B, C, the Jackson 5, Alpha, Bravo, Charlie. Thank you for doing that. 73, everybody. KN6, ZNC, clear.
0: All right, sir, catch down with the Jackson 5, Alpha, Bravo, Charlie. Checking in. Hope you have a great night. All right, now, anybody at all, if you're sitting out there listening, you want to check in, what I need are the last three characters of your call sign. For example, my call sign is K6IP, so I would say India, Papa Echo, India, Papa Echo. I need it twice like that, and phonetically, please.
4: Tango.
5: Good evening.
4: Tango.
5: Sorry, I might be in the wrong category, but JL. DJL.
4: Tango.
6: Lima.
4: Tango.
6: Yankee. India. Lima. Yankee. India.
4: Tango.
0: All right, so I had three there, DGL, somebody who keeps quick keying, and got Tango, and then you had Dave, LYI. I'm going to go with Dave first just because he's right here, my call sign, or my call sheet. So KG6, LYI. Dave, go ahead.
6: Also a lifetime member since 2001 for 25 years. Go with the ABC. Take that sucker, ABC. Have a good rest of the week. KG6LYI here in Valley Center. See ya!
0: All right, Dave, got you on for the Jackson 5. Appreciate checking in. Have a great weekend. So, Delta Golf Lima. I do not show you on my call sign, which just means I need your full call sign, the name, location, and then answers, please.
4: Tango.
5: It's DJL. DJL. Daniel.
0: So Delta Juliet Lima?
5: Delta Juliet Lima, correct.
0: Is there something before the Delta Juliet Lima on the call sign?
5: Whiskey 7, Delta Juliet Lima. Whiskey 7, Delta Juliet Lima.
0: Okay, sir. And your location? And then answers?
5: Gresham, Oregon. Gresham, Oregon. And I'm going to go ahead and take Alpha Bravo Charlie. Alpha Bravo Charlie.
0: All right, Dan. You got you to Whiskey 7, Delta Juliet Lima. You're over in Gresham, Alpha Bravo Charlie. Appreciate your check, sir. Welcome to the Wind System and SimNet. Now, the one who's quick keying, you have Tango in your call sign. So, close the pickle. Click three. Then go with your call sign, name, and location, please.
4: Yeah, copy that. This is Whiskey Alpha 6 Tango, Thomas, in Irvine, California.
0: So it was Whiskey Alpha 6 Tango, and you're Thomas in Irvine. Do you have any answers to the next question?
4: Yep, good copy. And I will go with Charlie Alpha Charlie.
0: All right, sir. Got you down for Charlie Alpha Charlie. Appreciate you checking it. And for the two of you and anybody else listening out there, we have a separate controller each night. We do this every night, but a separate controller each night. Each controller manages their own list. So if you check in two consecutive controllers or two consecutive nights on a controller, they automatically add you to their list. So if I hear from you again next Wednesday, I'll automatically add you to this roster. Welcome to the Wind System, Sonny Annette. Right. Last call for answers. Anybody else out there? Again, what I need, the last three characters of your call sign. So if you have, say, 1x2 or 2x2, then each a number and the two letters, or a letter, number, letter, whatever, give me the last three characters of your call sign twice phonetically, please.

All right. Sounds like everybody has checked in who wants to check in. So Thomas would be the last to check in for tonight. So I currently show a little over 51 checked in. Two significant trends here. Alpha Bravo Charlie, where we call them the Jackson 5, more than three quarters of you invited that one. And then Triple Bravos or Killer Bees is the second trend. And the Jackson 5, Alpha Bravo Charlie A, B, C is what I was looking for, Alpha Bravo Charlie. So please no transmission the next 10 to 15 seconds. So those can disconnect the nodes you need to, and we'll come back with how we came up with Alpha Bravo Charlie.

0: So this, good evening. This is Bob Kasich, Sidespeed Wind Systems and Simon Yet. Going with the answers to tonight's questions. Alpha, Bravo, Charlie, ABC, or Jackson 5, as we were calling it, is what I was looking for. That is the significant trend. Question one, what was the fastest lap ever recorded during the official Indianapolis 500 race? The answer we're looking for was A, Alpha. 236.103 miles per hour. The Indianapolis 500 is held annually at the Indianapolis Motor Speedway in Indianapolis. As a contestant contested over 200 laps of a 2.5-mile oval track. It says the fastest lap ever recorded during an official race is 236.103, set by Eddie Cheever in 1996 on lap 78. Top five race laps. Tony Kanaan, the 229, Michael Andretti, the 229 as well. And the fastest qualifying lap, Ari Leyendijk of 237. So they get right up there. Question two, how many drivers have won both the Indianapolis 500 and the Daytona 500 races at some point in their career? The answer we were looking for was two. So two drivers have won both Daytona and both the Indianapolis 500 and Daytona at some point in their career. That'd be A.J. Foyt and Mario Andretti. They remain the only drivers to win both of these races. This A.J. Foyt won four times in 61, 64, 67, and 77. And then he won the Daytona 500 in 72. Mario Andretti won the 500 in 69 and the Daytona 500 in 67. Question three, NASCAR is an acronym for, we're looking for C, Charlie, National Association for Stock Car Auto Racing. NASCAR is an acronym for, as I just said, it's a family-owned and operated business that has grown into a premier motorsports organization. Founded in 1948, it is the premier sanctioned body for stock car racing in the United States, overseeing popular series such as the Cup Series, Xfinity Series, or now known as NASCAR O'Reilly Auto Parts Series, or NASCAR Craftsman Truck Series. The meter answers Alpha, Bravo, Charlie, ABC. Seems to me that was the network I used to watch races on as a kid. So this concludes tonight's Wednesday Night Insomnia Net. Again, I'd like to thank the Wind System Administrators for allowing us to utilize their network for the Insomnia Net and encourage that all insomniacs to consider contributing to the Wind System. Let's help keep the lights on. This is about K6IP, tonight's Wednesday Night Insomnia Net controller closes tonight's net, I will say, at 10:48 Pacific. Return the Wind System frequency sub-band reflectors back to their undirected amateur use. Again, the answer is, was the significant trend about 75% or so currently? Got to check some more emails. It was Alpha Bravo Charlie. Hope everyone has a safe and wonderful weekend. This is Memorial Day weekend. So, of course, I have to say, please drive safely and drink responsibly. And hope to hear from all of you again next Wednesday, 73.
1: Can you do me a favor and put me on your members list so I can get called next week in the members section? Thanks. It's Dave over here at Valley Center, KG6LYI.
0: Yeah, Dave, got you on the members, but they have down in active because you haven't checked in a while. But see if I can get it to roll up. Yeah.
2: Hey, Bob, Randy, N6PRL. Can I just get a late check-in?
0: There you are, Randy. All right, let me find you on the list here. Hang on a second. Up there you are. N6PRL and the end, hey, I6VUH. You wanted a late check-in.
2: Roger, roger. I'll try to be on time next week. Thanks, Bob. N6PRL.
0: All right, sir. Have a wonderful weekend.

0: KB6DHR. Hey, Bob, you still there?
1: Go ahead, Mike.
0: Yeah, I wanted to kind of add something about the double for Catherine. The interesting thing is Kyle Larson tried to do it last year, and the problem is if it rains at Indy and they have any downtime, that kind of cuts into the time that the driver needs to get out of the car, jump on an airplane, and make it to the track to do the 600. Kyle Larson did not make it last year because of rain, and by the time he got to the track for the NASCAR race, I like to call it NASCRAP, the race had already started, so he technically did not get to do the double. So it'll be interesting to see what happens with Catherine. Also, I don't know where she qualified for the NASCAR race, but I know for the IndyCar race, I believe she qualified last. But the thing is, there's a couple drivers that got caught. One of them was on A.J. Foyt's team. They used unapproved hardware to attach something. I can't remember what it was. So they get set to the back of the field, so Catherine actually moves up a couple of positions. So we'll see how it goes. Indy 500 at 9:30 a.m. Pacific time.
1: Oh, that's interesting. Yeah, I remember Kyle not making it last year, and I haven't checked to see what the weather's supposed to be this week. But we'll see what happens. It'd be interesting to see if they can do that. And I guess there's something called a trifecta, where they try to win three races. But trying to get two out of the way sounds difficult enough to me. All right, Mike. Sounds like traveling. Safe travel. And I will start with these emails. 73K6IP.
0: Okay, Bob, you have a fine rest of the night. Hope you have a nice week and a weekend, and we will talk to you next Wednesday.

Hey, Jay, are you around this evening? You didn't check into the net, but you might be on now. Mr. W9JAY, are you around, Jay?

0: And then again, maybe not. Nothing heard there from JKG6LYI San Diego.
1: K6IBBKI5, are you okay?
2: Robert, KF5AOK. You want a late check in too?
1: Yeah, Share Monster caught me. It slipped right through the whole thing. Woke up at the very end after everybody was done.
2: Yeah, I did that last week at a meeting. Everybody was asking Lynn, does he need a ride or something? Yeah, I was out cold. I understand. Give you a check-in.
1: Great, Bob. Thanks. I appreciate it. I'll try not to do this next week.
2: As long as you don't do it on Monday.
1: Yeah, I'd like to forget that one altogether. KI5, okay.
2: All right, Robert, have a great weekend. And don't forget, Monday is a holiday. So don't mess that up on your calendar.
1: Yeah,

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Down on the Mexican border. 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

No ice. 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
1: Hey, KB6WR. My name's Steve as well, and we moved here in Kingman from Bakersfield. How are things in Buck City?
0: Same old thing here. You know, no changes for me every day. You know, I just kind of hang around the ham shack a lot and do things around the house, and that's about it. But hope your day is going good. I've never been to Kingman. I've been to Arizona, but never into work. I don't even know where. I've heard of Kingman, but I'm not quite sure where it is, you know, compared to Phoenix and you know, maybe Flagstaff.
1: Yeah, if you went to Flagstaff or Phoenix, you more than likely, you're on the 40, and you would have come right through Kingman, but if you blinked, you might have missed it. So, but it's grown quite a bit the last few years, so nice little town.
0: Oh, like every place else. Hey, I didn't get your name. I don't think I did. I don't think you gave it to me, but maybe so. But if you did, it went in one ear and out the other. But how long have you lived there? When did you move from Bakersfield?
1: You won't forget my name. The same as yours, Steve. Yeah, we moved here, and we bought in the fall of 19. We actually moved over full time just prior to COVID hitting, so April of 20, I think.
0: Oh, okay, real good. Not all that long ago, I guess about six years ago, maybe. Well, I'm sure you like it. Have you? What'd you do, check out the area before you moved, or did you just say, hey, let's go to Kingman, packed up and left?
1: No, well, you're right. We checked out everything from Lake Havasu to Prescott. And we started in Kingman, and as things worked out, ended up in Kingman. So, but yeah, we checked out the whole area. It's a little higher elevation, kind of the elevation, a little less than Tehachapi. So, yeah, 3,300 feet. So the it gets warm here, but it's not quite as hot as Bakersfield can get, and it's not as long a hot season. So we kind of appreciate that.
0: Oh, yeah.

0: 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KB6 CIA, Anaheim, California, 3 miles from Disneyland.
1: This is KK7HKM, Pahrump, Nevada.

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KV6 CIA, 3 miles from Disneyland in Anaheim, California.